0: ekte rock.
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2: What we've got here is failure to communicate. 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So you get what we had here last week, which is the way he wants.

Stå opp. Bjørn vekker deg med bare ekte rock. Hver morgen. Radio Rock. There's just so much goddamn weight on my shoulders. All I'm trying to do is live my motherfucker.

you do what they told you. Now you do what they told you. Now you do what they told you. Now you do what they told you.